This is Carroll County 911, testing all portable pagers and receivers for the North Central Carroll Fire Protection District, Station 1 and 2. Testing 1, 2, 3, 4, 5. End of test, 1900.

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0: got an individual on the phone that works for Walmart. She stated she's returning 200th call. It is about the Tiller case. Are you able for a phone transfer?
1: 10-3, go ahead and transfer it to 200th phone.
0: Copy that.
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3: Go ahead for Adair County.
2: Adair County, could your ambulance be on standby for hours? Ours is headed to KU for a transfer. Unknown if they will have backup coming house at any time. Heading for Adair County. Thank you. Pleasant County clear.
3: So they're dressed in pink, and the RP was headed to Carrollton.

0: County, we received a call at our Love's Gas Station, 1601 East Evergreen. Calling party advised that two Hispanic males in a black BMW with Virginia registration were attempting to sell people at the gas station fake gold chains. They have since now left the area northbound I-35, possibly into your jurisdiction. Our officers were out of place. Again, just information. Black BMW, Virginia registration.
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1: We received a 911 call from 805 East Clay Street. RP stated there was a truck speeding down the street, children in the street. It was going to be a tan pickup. She hung up on the line. We did not get a name. Her phone number is 660-726-2098.
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0: 18, southbound 65, just over the railroad bridge. It's going to be with a blue Dodge Challenger. Doesn't appear to have any license information.
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2: Central Spalding County EMS, 2114 South Atchison Avenue, Apartment C, Charles, 2114, South Atchison Avenue, Apartment C, Charles, 89-year-old male who fell out of his bed and is bleeding from his arm. Cross streets of South Valley Parkway and West Fairbound Road, 1939.

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1: First comes back on a 2007 Chrysler to an Ariana Klein. Address is the 325 Prospect. Second comes back to Brianna McCracken. Address is 1304 North State. -29 Sunbow.
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It brought up a scan list, but I'm not able to look through it. 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
0: I'll be at 107 North Ridge with Zebra, Lincoln 1, David 5, Zebra. It's going to be on a gray Ford Expedition.

US 65, about a mile north of Missouri 190, Missouri registration, in Nora H. Henry 0, L. Lincoln 7, F. Frank, it's on a white Jeep, I'll be out of the car.

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1: 10-4, Mike, I have a PMP response already.
0: Go ahead.
1: Megan, the subject was stopped for not driving on the right side of the roadway. Consent search, negative findings. He was cooperative. 10-8.

Copy that. Basin is A-No times 3 with the GCS to 15. Last blood pressure is going to be 114 over 62 with a map of 79. Pulse of 67. Showing sinus on the monitor. Respiratory rate is 18. 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
1: 854, go ahead.
0: Central, I'll be 10-8, negative contact.
1: Central, 10-8, negative contact, 2028.

0: we know what lane it's sitting in?
1: TU-1099, that.
0: Do we know what lane the tire is sitting in?
1: RP just advised they were going northbound on I-29, and it is sitting in the middle of them.
0: 10-4, and the truck is off the roadway, changing its tire?
1: 10-3.
0: 10-4, should be clear. Correction, things are clear.
1: Whole kind of clear.

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Missouri ON of 037. Adam 099003. White male out of Missouri.

0: you do?
1: That was 44. You can show me in route.
0: 10-4, show me square.

0: I need you to respond to 20407 Highway U in Buckland. 20407 Highway U in Buckland. We have an individual that called in, said her neighbor came up into her yard earlier. RP believe he's 1055. Be advised, he is driving a motorcycle up and downtown Highway U.
1: 10-4, I'll be around. Central, did she give a name of the suspect?

0: 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The hospital wanted us to advise you that the room number you are going to is 378. 378.
1: Copy.

0: 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He's been asking for food and trying to get a ride. They just want to have him moved on.
1: Tracy, you can show me en route.
0: En route 2048.

0: 562.
1: Southbound 29 at the 88 with Florida, XXRay, IIDA, A Adam 583, split on Buick SUV.
0: Go ahead.
2: This is Romo 10-8 from there. Going back south to the next resident south. I'll get you an address in a second.
3: Yeah. Before the incident.

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1: 10-4. I'll give you 21.
0: Copy that.

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1: We don't have anything right now, just planning ahead.
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1: Copy that.

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2: Casey's in Perry. Casey's in Perry.
3: Seven. Can you be clear?
2: You come.
4: Edward George 8, David 5 Young. I repeat, Edward George 8, David 5 Young. That's me in front of trailer 3.

Sandro, you got a motor vehicle accident. It's going to be in front of the address at 345 Highway Z as in zebra. 345 Highway Z as in zebra. Calling party was a Jessica Olmstead at 660-292-4541. They are in a black Yukon Denali. Other party is in a black Dodge Ram. It's going to be a J1, no road blockage.

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0: for Tone's laceration. On the EMS, need you en route 307 Grand Avenue, Carroll House. Again, 307 Grand Avenue, Carroll House, for an 82-year-old male with a 4-inch laceration on his parietal lobe. Need staples. Happened about 5 minutes ago. Time of Tone's 21:14.
1: Copy.

Livingston County Central, paging 325 for in-town medical. 325, need you respond to the Silver Moon Plaza for a female that fell during the line walk and has hit her head. She is bleeding from the back of her head. She is conscious and alert at this time. The Silver Moon Plaza.

0: I have met with that subject out here. He's got a ball in his pickup here. I believe they live just up the road, probably right around 8022, obviously.
1: 10-4, just spoke with the cattle owner. She's en route now. 2123.
0: 10-4, she advised from where?
1: Negative. She just said that it wouldn't take very long. She's right around the corner.
0: 10-4.

0: East Front Street. Do you have any information on this?
1: Affirmative. We have a female party on the line. Advising a male subject broke out a window, was trying to get inside the residence. It's going to be 889 East Front Street in Kidder, Missouri.

her boyfriend came in the house after she told him he wasn't allowed to. Unknown weapon. The suspect has left the residence in a gray Ford F-150 four-door. He lives in Excelsior. His name is Kenneth Chad Miller.

vehicle is going to be a gray 2024 Ford F-150 truck. Party's going to be a Kenneth Chad Miller. Possible address at Excelsior Springs.

0: system. 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Broke a window. Sedif has now left. Possible name of Kenneth Chad Miller. Lives in Excelsior Springs. Left in a gray Ford F-150. Unknown if weapons are involved.
1: 10-4.

0: 10-4. 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
1: 2130.

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1: D. David J. John, B-Boy 30. I'll be stopping a vehicle. It's going to turn south. I'll stop it on the ramp to southbound 35 in just a minute.

0: 339 has located that suspect vehicle. It's on the southbound entrance ramp to I-35 from US 36.
1: Copy that. Cameron, clear.
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1: The 1016 pulling into the Park Baptist Church. It'll be Edward Henry 7, Edward 7 William, Edward Henry 7, Edward 7 William.
2: Go ahead.

First name is Kenneth K. King, E. Edward, double N. Nora, E. Edward, G. Tom, H. Henry. Middle name is Chad, C. Charles, H. Henry, A. Adam, D. David. Subject has a date of birth of 7/13/1971, Missouri, Class F, white male.

0: 260 Central, J2 and ready.
1: 260, I'm going to come back to a Jonathan Knowles out of Brookfield on a 2013 Chevy passenger. He's firing in 27, negative 99. Go over, J2.
0: So it'll be same as registered owner with the date of birth of 2002-11-27, 2002-11-27. It'll be a white male out of Missouri with a driver's license number of Charles 055351001. Repeating, Charles 055351001.

going to come back valid, expiring in 2032. Class A is an Adam, showing a Birchfield address. No endorsements to tanker, restriction to corrective lenses, negative priors, negative 99.

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1: Now, to be making an investigative stop here pretty quick. I got a van that keeps turning their hazards on and off right in front of me. We're coming up on 65.
0: Location.
1: Therefore, I'm going to try and get stopped here at eastbound 36 and 65.
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0: 364 to Chillicothe. Have you guys received any calls about gunfire in Ludlow?
1: Negative.
0: 10-4, I heard shooting in Ludlow, and I responded and talked to several people that also heard him, but I've been unable to locate the source. I'm just going to make sure you guys hadn't received a call on it. Negative. I've driven through town, talked to several people. I'm going to switch back to Troop H Dispatch and go 10-8.

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1: 21-46.

at Polk in Washington with Boy Adam 6, John 0 Charles. Boy Adam 6, John 0 Charles. So it's going to be a dark colored Toyota RAV4 SUV.

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1: Name is registered owner, Bo McKenzie. Middle initial D is in David. Date of birth is going to be 1977-08-11. 1977-08-11. It's going to be a white male, Missouri.

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1 North Emerson Terrace, apartment 1A, 1 North Emerson Terrace, apartment 1A, for a 53-year-old female who has fallen, injured to his tailbone, 2154.

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1: Conservation 357, what was across the street to Highway Ocean?
0: It's going to be Eccles. That's E. Charles, double, or E. Edward, double C. Charles, L. Lincoln, E. Edward, that's him.

0: Bluff Frank, U-Union, 77 out of Missouri. Tate, F. Frank, U-Union, 77 out of Missouri.
1: Go ahead.
0: Last name, Parker, B-Boy, A. Adam, R. Robert, K. King, E. Edward, R. Robert. First name, Autumn, A. Adam, U-Union, T. Tom, U-Union, M. Mary, N. Nora. Initial, L. Lincoln. Date of birth, 11-21-2000. 11-21-2000, white female out of Missouri.

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0: 339.
1: That subject was advised not to ever come back. He's on his way south now. You can show me 10-8. No violations of 10-8.
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1: 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Dead birth is going to be 1960, 1109, 1960, 1109. Going to be a white female out of Missouri with an OLN of Tom, 980366410.

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2: Seven with a Chillicothe address. No endorsements, restricted to corrective lenses, negative priors, negative nines.

0: Yeah, I'll be 1042.
1: It's 2209.

0: I have a report of a CNI driver on I-29 North. Just went past mile marker 71. It has Nebraska plates. It's either a Nissan or Honda, small black car. RP's name is Shelley. Phone number is 816-294-0979.
1: 10-4, is she willing to sign a complaint? Do we have numerics on that registration?
0: I do not have registration information. I have her on the phone. I'll ask if she's willing to file a complaint.
1: 10-4.

0: Correction, northbound I-29, passing the 71. Northbound I-29, passing the 71. Black Nissan or Honda, passenger car. Nebraska registration, unknown numeric.
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2: 942, St. Joe, got a Missouri operator.
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2: Missouri operator, last of Haynes, H. Henry, A. Adam, N. Nora, E. Edward, S. Sam. First, G. George, A. Adam, R. Robert, I. Ida, T. Tom, Y. Young. Middle initial, M. Mary, date of birth, 08-31-1996. It's a white male out of Missouri.

0: Pedro.
1: Chevy passenger expiring in 28, negative 99, square for K2.
2: J2B same as registered owner with the date of birth of 09-01-26, 09-01-26. It'll be an OLN of 030 Frank 039-004. It'll be a white female out of Missouri.

0: because of... 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
0: She didn't come back valid. It's starting in 2027. Class S is in Frank. Showing a Brookfield address. No endorsements. Restricted intermediate. 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Negative numbers.

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0: Polk County. Are you still on the phone with the reporting party?
1: Yes, I am on the phone with the reporting party.
0: 10-4, this vehicle, is it an SUV or a passenger car?
1: It's a black passenger car, and RP is stating that there is a trooper behind the vehicle now.
0: 10-4. St. Joe, stay clear.

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1: 10-4, call me 1016 with that vehicle northbound at the 87.4.
0: 10-4, is your base clear?
2: At 3rd Street Bottom near the Double Hills, drove into some high water. They were able to get out of the vehicle, but are requesting assistance.

0: information.
1: Copy. I'm having the actual driver call 911 now. 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

0: apparently there's a large party, a lot of underage drinkers.
1: We have a possible 1055 driver. 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They're in a red SUV. 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
2: Ten four, show me 23. What's the issue with them?
1: I just believe that they're possibly driving intoxicated.

0: 260 Central, the 1016 on South Livingston near McDonald's. 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

0: Watson, WYM A, Adam P. Tom, S. Sam, Ocean, and Nora. First name Calvin, C. Charles, A. Adam, L. Lincoln, B. Victor, Ida, and Nora. Middle initial L. Lincoln. Date of birth of 1/12/1974. Blackmail, Nebraska.
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0: the white team out of Missouri, the driver's license number of Mary 006114001.
1: Hey, just try that, Rebecca.
0: Go ahead.
1: She's going to come back valid, expiring in 2028, Class F, as in Frank, showing a Chillicothe address, no endorsements, no restrictions, negative priors, negative minutes.

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0: K5 Central.
1: K5.
0: I believe I've got eyes on him. I think he's here at this first levee. I don't know that it's necessarily that the water's deep. I think he just buried the truck.
1: Copy.
0: Let me call back conservation real quick and let him know what's going on, and then I'll get this RP's phone number from you.
1: Copy.

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0: Can I get that RP's phone number, please?

0: 006 College. He's having suicidal thoughts. We have a history of confrontations with first responders at this location as well. EMS has been dispatched.
1: 10-4, are there any weapons involved? Anyone else in the residence? And do you have a name?
0: No weapons. We do not believe anybody else is in the house with him. Name, subject's name is Mark Wolf.
1: 10-4. Should be clear.
0: Make a statement, Tom. Just a little further. His roommate is home, but he's asleep.
1: 10-4. Should be clear.
0: Nikon clear.

0: 是 Saint JacinthSaint
1: Joseph State, I have a report at the 122 I-29 northbound single vehicle accident. It's going to be a short bed pickup under the tree on the right side. Unknown injuries.

0: phone number 712-310-4985.
1: 10-4, and is this a passerby?
0: 10-3.
1: 10-4, do you have deputies and EMS en route?
0: I do have EMS and law enforcement en route.
1: 10-4, St. Joe State clear.
0: Atchison County Central clear.
1: Five 62, is your pitch clear?

0: parked in the parking lot and was driving recklessly out of there toward Highway F Rank and possibly towards C Highway. And there's no vehicle description that was given at this time.
1: 10-4. Do you know how long ago he left?
0: Okay.
1: 10-4. Should be clear.

0: copy.
1: Circle around up to the Christensen addition. It looks like I'm probably going to be able to make contact on that side and figure out how we got into this situation.

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1: They were meaning to contact Randolph County, not Sharon County.
0: Simple, thank you.

0: It's gonna be unknown.
1: Like, and I've traveled from from Highway F all the way here to the Warm Water Arm. I didn't see that vehicle that had left earlier. If you can tell Sheridan County they can disregard.
2: Constellation 35-7-10-4. Is your vehicle clear?
3: 7-0 formation.
2: 7-0-4.
3: I drive up north of C. Charles to F. Frank, didn't observe the vehicle. I'll be 23 in the area as well.
2: 7-0-4-10-4. What's your big letter?
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2: 10-4. What's your big letter?

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0: why anybody would think it'd be okay to drive off into this. I'd just like to have a conversation with him before he leaves.
1: 10-4. Any injuries, if there are any?
2: None visible.
1: 10-4. Should be first.
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0: turn on Boy Henry Ford, Nora 14, comes back on a 2009 Ford, registered to Stephanie Stanley out of Carrollton, expiring January 27, negative 99.
1: Copy, thank you. Pertinent facts, when you have a moment, and I'll take a case number as well.
0: 10-4.

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1: Hey, Grant County Road is going to be 1175, sorry. First is going to be last name Leonard, Lincoln, Edward, Ocean, and Nora, A. Adam, R. Robert, D. David. First name Andrew, common spelling, no initials, C. Charles. Date of birth, 07-23-2003, white, male, I'm there.
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Can be Ryherd R. Robert Y. Young, H. Henry Edward R. Robert D. David, first name Baylor, common spelling, no initial Z. Zebra, date of birth 03/12/2008, white male in Missouri.

0: seeing.
1: I was able to find a permit that expires in February of 2027.
0: What's the date of birth you got on that?
1: September 14, 1982.
0: 10-3, that's what I'm seeing here. Okay, I see the permit now. Give me a sec. I'm going to run out and make contact with him again and see what's going on with that, because I'm still seeing at the top here his operator status. He doesn't have one.
1: Copy.

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0: County Central to City Units. Is anyone available to return a phone call regarding the production order that was served earlier?
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0: 4 County.
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0: Spoke with the possible suspect's brother, states he hasn't seen the brother since earlier today. Did not know of the incident, but would keep an eye out and let us know if he comes back to the residence. Got a phone number, attempted to call twice, was unable to leave a voicemail. I'll be 10-8 for the time being.
1: We also got a call in reference speeders going up and down Benton Street.

0: last few nights, but not given much information. I think it's more a complaint of previous speeders, not active speeders. You can show me in the area regardless.
1: 10-4, 2348.

0: drive.
1: I'm on Route B at the floodwater on the west end. There's no one here, not even any signs of a wet vehicle coming out of the floodwater. I tried to call the RP number back. It says it's not in service. Can you show me 10-8?
0: 10-4-23-53.

0: 942, registration 1, taking J. John B. Boy, 76, not on file, negative 1029.
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0: Go ahead.
1: 1, G. George, C. Charles, H. Henry, K. King, 2, 3, D. David, 1, 7, F. Frank, 116645 on a 2007 Chevrolet out of Missouri.
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to a call from BNSF that there's cows out near the tracks near Broadway Road and Landau Drive. It's going to be near the crossing at Landau and Marceline.

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1: 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Is 5 V David H. Henry, a Lincoln 5-7. It's a 1987.

Chrysler Park parking lot. J1 of X-ray Frank 1, Tom 1 William, X-ray Frank 1, Tom 1 William, Black Mazda MDX

0: 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He checked from 6 to 5 miles north of Lavelle. Nothing located.
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0: for an operator?
1: Last name, Leesburg. O. Lincoln, E. Edward, S. Sam, E. Edward, B. Boy, E. Edward, R. Robert, D. George. First name, Carly, K. King, A. Adam, R. Robert, L. Lincoln, I. Ida. Middle initial, M. Mary. Date of birth of 8/21/1986. White female, Missouri.
2: Copy. I'll be en route up for that direction to look for the cow.
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1: In Washington, we're still rolling. Stand by, we're going to be pulling into community press. I'm not sure of the J1 here yet.

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0: Hey, go ahead.
1: We have a pending 1050J1 when you're 10-8.
0: 10-4. Nobody was impaired here. I'll be 10-8. What's the info on the 1050?
1: US 169 at Northwest Liberty Road. A vehicle struck a horse. They're not sure where the horse is. And deputies, correction, DeKalb County is making calls for landowner.
0: 10-4, do you know, is the vehicle blocking?

0: going to be a stolen vehicle out of Kirksville, possibly on Highway 36. I believe that it was caught on camera near Brookville at approximately 11:51. It's going to be a black Honda passenger. J1's going to be Lincoln Frank 5, X-ray 5, Tom. Lincoln Frank 5, X-ray 5, Tom.
1: Steve.

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1: 10-4, Lincoln.

0: 10 4. They have a vehicle description.
1: 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A black 2016 Hyundai Elantra, Missouri. A Lincoln F Frank 5, XX5, T Tom.

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0: Jason Pryor out of Hawk County, Iowa. J1. And then there's a second in her DOR, or 90-day alcohol point suspension, but it is not in her 91.
1: Ten 40, put it in the CFS, please.
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2: Reference 121's call. I checked flock. That vehicle hit, I think it was 2351 hours. It's an eastbound camera that shows 36 at Double E Edward eastbound.
0: Ten 4121, copy.
1: 10-3.
0: 10-4, Tribage Clear.
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0: 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We've already done that.
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0: I'm 587. It's Lincoln Frank 5, X-ray 5, tell him. Lincoln Frank 5, X-ray 5, tell him.
1: 10-4, thanks.
0: It's going to be clear.

505006 Frank 115005 Last name Jenkins John Edward Nora King Ida Nora Sam First name Charles Common spelling Date of birth 2009-03-22 2009-03-22

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0: We've got a report of an unsecure building at Lynn in East Boston. The garage door to the business is wide open.
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2: 23. Four of a white in color GMC Denali from Clay Street just turned onto Washington heading southbound. The GMC Denali has white wheel lights and orange cab lights. She says she saw the driver drinking and smoking marijuana. He is all over the roadway.

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2: 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Also, I did horizontal gaze and nystagmus test. He was not over the limit.

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0: 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I have Missouri registration.
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1: 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They're on their way. 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The numerics on this mailbox is 6806 US 169. We'll see if we can't make contact with the homeowner. Let them know that this horse is injured.
0: 10-4, Trubage clear.

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1: Reference to 1050, a car horse, 692, believes he has the horse owners at 9034 Liberty Road. And they're getting around and he will be bringing them to where the horse is.

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First, Cassiano, C-A-C-I-A-N-O. First name, Velasco, or I'm sorry, the second last name is Velasco, V-E-L-A-S-C-O. First name, Alberto, A-L-B-E-R-T-O. Date of birth is 10/27/1982, Hispanic male, Missouri. Also 215 and route to Northeast Regional per blood draw. My beginning mileage is 28/431.

Yeah, we never were able to figure out the owner. We have an idea, but we did get it into a fenced field. I'll be tonight.

Livingston County Central to 325. Please respond to 1700 Morningside Drive to the assisted living side for an 89-year-old female who has O2 levels that are dropping into the lower 80s and is slow to respond. Again, this is 1700 Morningside, the assisted living side. Time of page 236.

received a 911 call for an ambulance medical at 224 South Ohio Street in King City for a 28-year-old female with chest pains. Unable to get RP's name, but callback number of 660-297-0104.

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0: you would create me a number and be looking for the people. 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
1: Ten-4. 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

0: Frank, R. Robert, A. Adam, and Nora, C. Charles, Iota, S. M., C. Charles, Ocean, and Javier, is the middle, J. John, A. Adam, and Victor, Iota, Edward, R. Robert. He has a date of birth, 4-9-1991, via Hispanic male, Arizona CDL. So that last name is Vasquez, then Barajas. You have that oil in if you need it.
1: Go ahead.
0: All in is D. David, 062-30743.

0: 10-4, also 10-51, J1 Scotty's 20 to 30 minute ETA.
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3: 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She doesn't want to pursue any charges. 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
2: 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Should be clear.

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0: ETA for Scotty's will now be about 40 minutes. The driver from Cameron was not available.
1: 10-4.
0: Trubage clear.

0: I'll be 10-8 from Atchison County. I can overhear traffic on Hull County's channel. Can you inquire what they have going on and if they need assistance?
1: 10-3.

0: that has stopped female party is very distraught.
1: Ten four, are you en route?
0: 10-3, I gotta stop for fuel at the truck stop, and then I'll be en route.
1: 10-4, your bridge clear.
0: 562 St. John, no need to call out the day car.
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280. We have a fight at 805 Lincoln Street. It's two males outside yelling. I'm sure on weapons at this time.

I was over here in traffic from Hull County. Reporting party said that there is a weapon in the vehicle. However, no one is touching it. I'm not quite sure, but sounds like there's a weapon involved.

0: doing it.
1: And a 911 call, 100 North Main Street, apartment 3. Again, 100 North Main Street, apartment 3. RP stated there's a gentleman upstairs, can't get the guy awake, and his water is running down into his apartment

0: 10:55.
1: Same port.
2: Four 1784. RP also stated that he banged on the guy's apartment door and he hasn't woke up.

0: neighbors and woken up. He's attempting to fix the pipe. They've both called the landlord, though he's not answered. They'll keep trying him. Copy tonight.
1: Copy tonight. 402.

0: 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Notify Cameron agencies, and you see if Clinton County has a deputy clear yet from their booking process.
1: Pre-registration.

0: 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This female subject is in the back seat, unresponsive. We got medical on the way.
1: Registration to Wyatt Ort of Richmond on a 2023 Ford expiring 2026, negative 1029.

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0: 10-4, did you advise you have medical en route? Ten four, your page clear.

Last name Ocean H. Henry O. Robert T. Tom. First name Wyatt. W-Y-A-T-T. Initial J. John. Date of birth is 6/25/2005. White Mill, Missouri.

Wise and Young. Again, County Road 150 and Highway YY, Young. We have an RP on the phone that was called by the people that live there, the grandson of the people that live there. She wasn't told what's going on. They just told her she needed to get there right away. She is on her way there. I am trying to locate the house number there. She doesn't have the house number. I'm trying to find it on the map.

28728. The house is going to be owned by Harold and Sharon Hessner. Harold has since passed away, but Sharon lives there with her grandson. Grandson is about 26 years of age. He is the person that called the RP.

0: and Nora, date of birth of 8/13/1999, white female, Kansas.
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1: 10-4, to be clear.

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He is clammy. Does have a history of heart problems. Thinks he's in an AFib since Friday. 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He is diabetic. He does have a recorder in his chest. 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

0: Sorry, do you have...
1: Med 22, en route to Casey's in Hamilton, 711 South Hugh Street. The reporting party states he has a subject with him who's in his 60s. He is mumbling and has a history of cardiac issues. The reporting party thinks he might be having a stroke. They're going to be driving a blue crew cab Super Duty truck. They're not yet on scene. We do have deputies already at the Casey's waiting for them.
0: Why do you copy? Can you ask me if there's diabetes?
1: He does have diabetes, but he thinks that this is something different.

0: 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Patient is partially conscious, semi-responsive to sternum rubs, going in and out.
1: Copy.

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Roger, say you're listening. Stacy, Dustin, Todd at 533, and I say green on my end.

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He is hypoglycemic. 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

0: Engine Troop H officer is one item first. 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
1: S-A-X. 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

Registration 9450, A. Adam and Mary E. Edward, Missouri Temporary 9450, A. Adam and Mary E. Edward. The subject lives in Atchison, Kansas, is known to frequent the St. Joseph area. The last flock hit was at 109, today's date, 22nd in Massaney. In Atchison, Kansas, police department has checked the residence of the subject and has not located. He also has a 4-year-old child named Riker. Blonde hair, blue eyes. Authority St. Joseph PD, 544, Troop H. Clear.

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1: Go ahead.
0: 1050J unknown, rollover crash, northbound at the 32.4, a single vehicle in the median, and two occupants. We also received a second call on this stating that there was a white Cadillac on the shoulder, unknown if they were involved, but they were driving C&I prior to this incident.
1: And you're out.
0: 10-4-2 page clear.
2: Left 56, Andrew, over.

0: that there's possibly a secondary crash.
1: Yeah, 10-3, there's three cars here.
0: 10-4, base clear.

so I need your response to County Road 271 and County Road 160. This is going to be south of China, about a mile and a half. For a vehicle fire, nobody is occupied at the time, fully engulfed. I'm at 10-641.

North Mentor, I need your response to Kenny Road 271 and Kenny Road 160. This is going to be a mile and a half south of Tina for a vehicle fire. Nobody inside at the moment, fully engulfed. Second time of tone, 643.

0: south of 116, or it is 116, there's about 25 foot of... the guardrail's been taken out for about 25, 30 foot. They're going to come cut it out.
1: 10-4. And MoDOT's already been advised, correct?
0: That's what fire let me know.
1: 10-4. Your race clear.
2: Hey, Joe, can you see if he's got one lane open or anything yet?
1: 136.
0: Yeah, they have to serpentine, but we've got one lane open up here.
1: 1156.
2: I copy, thanks.
1: Your base clear.

0: 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And
1: 10-4, 136, trip each clear.

0: call it Blue Knight now when they get here. They're going to take both vehicles on the shoulder. And if you can call if they have a third wrecker for the one in the medium, it'll have to be the one that's rolled over.
1: And what is the one in the medium?
0: Chevrolet Malibu, all the wheels are up. It's just going to have to be pulled out from behind the guardrail. The vehicle's on the shoulder. There's one Mazda. I'll take care of that when I get here.
1: Fortune, basically.
2: Five, make it 41.
1: 265, 653. Trippy clear.

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1: 39656, have further?
0: Mid.
1: Just a heads up, 136 and 1156 are out at northbound I-29 to 32.4. They also have the county out with them for two crashes

chance of rain 50%.

0: Seven, 8, 2.
1: And just for information, we have North Central out with a vehicle fire. It's going to be County Road 271. It's south of County Road 160, Tyna area. No one was around the vehicle. Just wanted to give you a heads up.
0: For I was just going to ask you about a possible controlled burn on 271, but that explains it.
1: They did say that it was just over the crest of a hill. If you decide to go check it out.
0: 10-3, I'm right here on WW as well. Probably swing by and check on everything.
1: 10-4, 702.

shirt with orange stripes is pushing a red stroller down the eastbound off-ramp towards oncoming traffic. RP said the male looked like he was headed towards Utica. She thought this was very odd, and she was concerned that there may be a child in the stroller. However, she did not actually see a typical child.

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1: Conservation 265706, should be clear.
2: Four, Ian and George Victor 56 out of Missouri comes back to a Larry Carty. 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Of a 2000 Chevy truck. 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
3: 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And what is his ad? What address is that? Is that still Main Street by chance?
2: 10-3.
3: 10-4.
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0: two, but just Central. 10-16, we with Kansas. 9, David, Zebra, Edward. 9, David, Zebra, Edward. And eastbound 36, just at the east city limits.
1: Okay, we copy 10-16, 722.

for a woman in her 80s. 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We are not sure what happened. Time now is 7:23.

J2 on the same subject. Middle Edward, date of birth, 1984, 06, 18, through Kansas.

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0: Yeah.

0: and there's a Kia coming at you, dark color. I don't think he was attempting to pass. He was just rolling in the passing lane.
1: Attending.
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0: 36 overpass on 11. Tom Adam 5, Sam 2 George. Tom Adam 5, Sam 2 George.
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Yeah, too, on the same subject, middle left Frank, he is the third. A date of birth of 1976 at 0521, Missouri.

0: Can you read back when you're ready?
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0: 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Class E is an Edward expiring in 2030. You show a Marceline address. 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

0: You can just show me. I was on a field contact with Joy Brown in the alleyway off of, it's the 400 block of Canal Street.
1: Copy that.
0: It's actually the 200 block of Canal Street. I'm telling you.
1: Copy that, showing you tonight.
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1: Good.
2: Chitin, in reference to your field contact, was it going to be East Canal or West Canal?
1: East Canal, it's Yancey Truitt's property. It's just a follow-up for the amount of nuisances that are still there.

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0: 29 northbound at the 87 Florida registration. Double R Robert C. Charles 911 on a gray Toyota.

0: locate I-29, northbound 117.4. Blue Jeep Gladiator truck pulling a trailer behind. Has a flat tire. They're requesting troop.
1: Spare? Are they just needing help with changing it?
0: She said she has a spare. They've contacted roadside assistance, but she doesn't feel safe where she's at.

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1: Copy, 682.
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0: Ten four. 8:20.

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Received.

0: Mary Paul Victor 2008, Mary Paul Victor 2, Missouri.
1: Two ten, good copy. 250, I got read back when you're ready. Fifty subject valid. Class A is an Adam, expiring in 29, showing a Brookfield address. Endorsements to passenger, restrictions to corrective lenses. No Class A passenger vehicle, right outside mirror. No priors, negative 9 out.

0: Miller out of Brunswick on a 2002 Ford Passenger. 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
1: Phoebe Lawson, Miller, Mary Ida, Lincoln, Lincoln, Edward, Robert, first of Tammy, Tom, Adam, Mary Ida, Nelson D. David, Davis, 10-21-1965, 10-21-1965, white female.

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Comes back to Elisa Teal out of Brookfield on that 2011 Toyota passenger expiring in 27. Is also shown in correspondence with a six-cylinder.

50. 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No endorsements, no restrictions. Two actions, two convictions. The last one in 98 for expired or no license. 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

0: U.S. 59 southbound at Cotter Road. They've also received a second call that it's possibly Bethel Road and U.S. 59. EMS is en route. It was a 911 open line crash detection. No deputy available from Buchanan County to respond.
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0: Comm Center received a call from a subject involved in this crash. Larry Todd, an elderly male, said he is not injured, not bleeding, stated he went off the roadway. A passerby stopped and advised that the male subject did not have any shoes on.
1: Okay.
0: 390, please click. 390, it is going to be closer to Bethel Road on US 59.
1: Jamal.
0: Your face clear.

Attention Joe Creek Fire. First responders have a request for response. 204 North Murray in Braemar. 204 North Murray, senior age female with severe abdominal pain.

Attention, troop HS, there's one item for morning summary. Attention, troop HS, there's one item for morning summary. Missing child from St. Joseph, last seen 6/12/2026 at approximately 23:22 hours. Riker Bonar, a 4-year-old male with blonde hair and blue eyes, was last seen in a light blue 2008 Chrysler Pacifica bearing Missouri temporary registration 9450 A. Adam and Mary E. Edward, driven by an Adrian Duran, a white male, 5'6", 140. Male subject lives in Atchison, Kansas. No contact has been made with the male subject or the vehicle. Authority, Buchanan County, 907, 2H clear.

0: Allen 36, West Rade, Kansas plate, Adam David 777, Adam David 777 on a black Jetta.
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0: The caller is a family member. We'll meet you at the front door. The dogs are put up. They'll have a list of the meds. And we have Page first responders that should be en route here as well.
1: Copy.

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1: National Weather Service, a severe thunderstorm watch for Sullivan, Harrison, Grundy, Davies, Macon, Livingston, Wynn, and Mercer counties. Severe thunderstorm watch issued June 13th at 9:07 a.m. Central Daylight Saving Time until June 13th at 3 p.m. Central Daylight Saving Time by NWS Kansas City, Pleasant Hill Mo.

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Need your response to life care in the nursing home, 315 Front Street. Don't be first 65-year-old female with increased edema, fistula site, and both legs. 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

1312 in the lobby regarding a family member being at a parent's house. I'm going to assume that they're unwelcome there.

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Patient is complaining of right side outer pain on the abdomen area.

0: northbound I-29 at the 21-mile marker there en route to that.
1: Okay, I'll be on scene here shortly.
0: 10-4, two base clear.
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0: You can
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0: 210. J1 comes back to Macy Edgar out of Buckland. I'm a 2004 Ford passenger. Showing expired 06 of 26. Negative 99, go ahead with J2.
1: Owner, same as driver. Date of birth is 5-2-2001, white female, Missouri.

0: Negative, I'm the only one until 14.
1: Copy. Is there any possibility you can relay the message?

Launches Knoxburg Alert rating normally. We did go through stroke diagnostic with no evidence at this time. You just went off the RP. Advised him that the patient they said he wasn't going anywhere. Trying to get to the couch to sit down and wait for him at 9:38.

0: Medic 22, this is Cameron.
1: We are en route to Liberty, and that was at 9:38. We left the scene. 9:38, we left the scene en route to Liberty.
0: Copy. I'll set that for 9:38 en route Liberty.
2: Repeater, good. Morning.

0: animal area.
1: 10-3, what do you have?
0: I mean, Highway 61 on County Road 425. 61 on County Road 425. Still one vehicle traffic crash, no injuries. Fluid leakage, vehicle is smoking. They do have fire en route. I do not have a deputy in the area. He's on a detail at this time.
1: 10-4, should be clear.
0: Mary, Sheriff, clear.
2: Highway 61 and County Road 425. Deputy is 10-6. They do have a fire en route.
3: 10-4, en route.
1: Should be clear.

0: Megan, just information. I have a detective, 84B. He's headed that way from the Palmyra area as well. Just information.
1: Here's one.
0: 10-4, Marion Sheriff.

0: consistent median is going to be near W and 425.
1: 10-4.
0: Marion, Sheriff. Clear.
2: It'll be between W at 425 on 61.
1: 10-3.
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1: 10-4.

0: make it safe, Mayor and Sheriff, reason we have.
1: Marion, this is Macon. Go ahead.
0: Macon, just information. I went ahead and contacted tow. Heartland has been contacted. They'll be en route.
1: 10-4. True, be clear.
0: Marion, Sheriff, clear.

I have a semi broke down at the junction of Highway 65 and Highway 36. Traffic is starting to back up

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1: 911, do you have a Knox County deputy on this morning?
0: Make a 911 to make a mistake. We have a deputy on call. They are not on at the moment.
1: 10-4, disregard.
0: Make a 911 clear.
2: Attention, Trippy officers. CNI, southbound Missouri 15 from Memphis. Dark colored van, speeding in bad passes. Trippy clear.

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1: 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It's a red Honda Odyssey. 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

0: 29 southbound at the 108. It'll be a white Ford pickup truck on the shoulder. Looks like they blew a tire.
1: 744, troop H clear.

at 10:27, a severe thunderstorm was located 7 miles southeast of Hopkins, moving east at 35 miles per hour. Hazardous 16-mile-per-hour wind gust and quarter-size hail. Authority National Weather Service, Pleasant Hill, 10:28, true page clear.

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1: It's going to be last of moves. Mary, Ocean, Ocean, Tom, Sam, first of Hannah, Henry, Adam, Nora, Nora, Adam, Middleshell, and Nora. Day of birth is 3-23-2004, 3-23-2004, White Theme, Missouri.

expiring in 2033, showing a Novinger address. 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
0: It's going to be Missouri 28, Tomlinson 5, David 0, X-ray on a blue Chevy SUV. We're going to be on Smith Street and Strawbridge Street.

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1: 210, J1 comes back to Reno Reams out of Brookfield on a 2000 Chevy passenger expiring 26, negative 99, go ahead with J2.

0: sign at the 35-mile marker, called in by a passerby. However, they advised someone on scene in the vehicle called out they need EMS.
1: 10-4, I'll be in route.
0: 390, troopers clear.
1: Robert Adam Nor, David Adam, Lincoln, Lincoln. Middle initial SAM, date of birth 525-1980, 525-1980, white male. I'll have another to check as well.

0: and from one of the subjects on scene. They do have EMS en route. It's going to be southbound I-29, 33-mile marker, three children with injuries that are trapped. Your page clear.
1: He's an Edward Experian 2032, showing a Brookfield address, no endorsements, restrictions to corrective lenses. Five actions, eight convictions, the last one in 2025 for speed, negative 99, is showing 1097J2.
2: It's going to be last of Brown, Foley, Robert, Ocean, William, Nora, first of Tom, Ida, Nora, Ida, King, Adam, Marshall, A, Adam. Day of birth is 1027-1983, 1027-1983, white female.

0: Okay.
1: What's your page, please?
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2: Standard Buchanan County for 390, do you need assistance with anything?
1: 390.
3: Go ahead, I do.
1: 576 is on his way to troop. He's just entering Buchanan County. He's inquiring if he'd like his assistance.
2: Well, I'm not on scene, so I don't know what we have yet. I'll let him know if I get there.
1: 576, okay?
2: 10-1.
1: Sorry?

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0: 50 J1 comes back to Ohio, pin rock out of Linnea on a 2017 Chrysler passenger expiring in 2018, negative 99, go ahead with J2.
1: J2, same subject, middle A Adam, date of birth of 1993-0121.
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0: Bernie Klang and 28, showing Alenia's address. 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No restrictions, negative 9 in.
1: And far away, yours is the vehicle.
0: 250, it's going to be a 2017.

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1: 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Negative 29.
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0: National Weather Service, a severe thunderstorm warning for Harrison County at 10:58 a.m. CDT. A severe thunderstorm was located near Urena, or 14 miles south of Mount Air, moving east at 35 miles per hour. At 10:58 a.m. CDT, a severe thunderstorm was located near Urena, or 14 miles south of Mount Air, moving east at 35 miles per hour.
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220. Here's from the 224 North Livingston. RP on the phone stated at the address, there's a male and a female that have been going inside and outside carrying stuff out to a older beige station wagon. It's going to be a male and a female.

Central, are they residents of their address? Did the caller not know who they are?

a severe thunderstorm is located near Irina, or 14 miles south of Mount Ayr, moving east at 35 miles per hour, with 60 mile per hour wind gust and quarter size hail. Authority, Northwest National Weather Service, Pleasant Hill, 1103, True Page Clear.

0: Yeah, because we're backed up. I don't know how many miles, but we're backed up. We've got 9 individuals that were in this vehicle, one possibly J4 at the moment.
1: 576.
2: 10-4. See if you can have the deputy to grab the ramp at the top so they don't get back on.
1: 10-4. Trooper's quick.
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0: Metro, that would have been the female party from 210's traffic stop earlier. Her boyfriend had just purchased the residence, and he was just showing her some of the stuff that was in there that was left over.
1: Copy that.

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1: Eastbound on 36, coming up on the Macon Shelby County line. Missouri plate, X-ray John 1, Nora 1 Edward, X-ray John 1, Nora 1 Edward. I believe it's on a Mini Cooper. Reason to stop. Speeds was 92 to 65. Speeds are 75. 1 mil occupant.

0: Henry West of Henry Ocean, Ocean Tom Sam, First Nathaniel, Nora Adam Tom, Henry Adam, Nora Ida, Edward Lincoln, Financial C. Charles A. Perkins, 11/25/1977, 11/25/1977, white male.
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0: 11:10 a.m. CDT, a severe thunderstorm was located near Kingston, or 8 miles southeast of Cameron, moving east at 25 miles per hour. At 11:10 a.m. CDT, a severe thunderstorm was located near Kingston, or 8 miles southeast of Cameron, moving east at 25 miles per hour.
1: This is the K0MPT repeater. 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

0: Hill has issued a severe thunderstorm warning for southern Daviess County, northern Clinton County, Caldwell County, southeastern DeKalb County until noon. At 11:10, a severe thunderstorm was located near Kingston, moving east at 25 miles per hour. 60 miles per hour wind gust and quarter-size hail could be expected. Authority, Northwest National Weather Service in Pleasant Hill, 11:13, True Beach Clean.
1: Colby County.
0: Colby County is making. Go ahead.
1: And we do not have spikes. We do show minor those, but they don't have anybody on.
0: For Shelby County.

0: turn lane, staying in the travel lane. Directly about 10 yards behind him. He's constantly looking in the mirrors back up so he knows I'm behind him.
1: 10-4.
2: Peter, good morning.

0: Scan that register there, please.
1: County that they are diverting traffic up there at the faucet exit. It appears that there's still quite a backup back there. I know it's going to take a while, but I don't see any cars moving across the bridge.
0: Precinct, we're completely shut down here. Everything's diverted. We probably have a lot caught between.
2: 390, okay.
1: 404, thanks.
2: Also, 390, per 243, if the body can be left, go ahead and leave it at the scene if possible.
1: Okay, they happen to have an ETA on how long it took them here?
2: They did not.
1: Yeah, if we can contact them back and just get an estimated time.
2: 10-4. We'll check and advise. 3-9.

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1: Go ahead.
0: 250, subject valid class F, expiring in 2030, shown only as address, no endorsements, restrictions to corrective lenses, no priors, negative 99.
2: Monroe County, this is Bacon. Go ahead.
3: Our city officer advised he's set up at the Main Street overpass on highway between Zebra and Stoddard Street.
2: 10-4. Just for information, the subject has pulled over. I don't believe our officers have made contact just yet.
3: Appreciate it.

10:45 a.m. for northern Harrison County at 11:18 a.m. CDT. A severe thunderstorm was located near Eagleville, or 14 miles north of Bethany, moving east at 35 miles per hour.

on Ed Adams and travel back to the Springfield address. No endorsements, no restrictions. Four actions. Six convictions. The last one is 2025 for expired renewal license. 99. Shrine 97J1.

0: inquire with 390 at some point. Is there any way we're going to be able to squeeze some traffic by to get these guys that are caught between out of here?
1: Cinco, so 390.
2: Saying, you know, we're working on it. We've got one more ambulance to clear, and then we can probably open up at least one lane to get those remaining vehicles out of there.
1: 576, okay.
0: In four lanes.
1: Two lanes clear.

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1: St. Joe, name, addresses, phone numbers, seat locations if possible. We know one was ejected partially out of the vehicle. Just normal information we need to get for a crash report.
0: 136.
2: All right, copy.
0: Two base clear.

Grundy counties. At 11:28 a.m. CDT, severe thunderstorms were located along a line extending from 7 miles north of Kingsville to 6 miles southeast of Bethany, moving east at 40 miles per hour. At 11:28 a.m. CDT, severe thunderstorms were located along a line extending from 7 miles north of Kingsville to 6 miles southeast of Bethany, moving east at 40 miles per hour.

0: 390.
1: Advise 136, there should be three patients going to Mosaic and St. Joe, and then we'll need to contact Troop A and see if they can send somebody to North Kansas City. That's where the remaining patients are going.
0: So how many are being transported to North Kansas City?
1: I believe five or six.
0: 10-4. 136.
2: 44.
0: Also, we contacted the comm center, and they're supposed to be sending an officer.

going to be last name McDaniel. Wife's name is Chastity. Phone number of 660-726-2960. Copy, Gentry County Clear.

0: backed up to the faucet exit, but we can continue to divert there at faucet until the crash team's done out here.
1: 576, okay.
2: 10-3, I copy. Continue to divert.
1: 10-3, two-page clearance.

0: Clinton County, this is St. Joseph State.
1: Requesting a trooper response for a second unit at 6096 Southeast Perrin Road in Holt. 6096 Southeast Perrin Road in Holt for a burglary alarm residential showing garage door motion.
0: Do you have deputies en route?
1: Affirmative, I have one en route requesting a second.
0: 10-4, St. Joseph State, clear.
2: Mary Davis, 127-1977, 127-1977, white female.

0: probably be looking at least a one lane shutdown once MoDOT arrives on 10-8.
1: The updated numerics was 103, correct?
0: Correct.
1: I am not finding a 103.
0: Copy. That was what the RP gave us. Unsure, he might try 107, but I do believe he did say 103.
1: 10-4, I'm in the area.
0: I'm copying the area 1147.

0: 576.
1: 5390, we've got an oversized load we're going to send through, if that's okay.
0: 390.
2: Go ahead, Sonya.
0: 576 advised that they have an oversized load that they'd like to send through, if that's okay.
2: How wide is it, do you know?
0: 576.
1: We can send them up the exit.
2: 576, is that the one sitting at the bridge right now?
1: At 10-3, it's northbound from the bridge on 29.
2: Right, go ahead and send it through, but keep everybody else held back.
1: We will.
0: Your bridge clear.

0: 7, Paul Henry, Henry 4-5, comes back on a 2012 Dodge truck to Keegan Harris out of Higginsville, expiration August of 26, no warrants.
1: 10-4, nothing further. I don't need a written fax.
0: 10-4, no need for a written fax.

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1: Counties, at 11:49 AM CDT, severe thunderstorms were located along a line extending from 7 miles northwest of Mercer to 8 miles northeast of Doolin City, moving east at 30 miles per hour.
2: Reconstruction. They're going to be parked at the Hardeman School in a blue Honda Vibe. In the last 10 minutes, it's grown four times in size, 1152.

0: 603 Dietrich Street. 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
1: Four. As this time I'm not having any vehicles that are coming back to that individual, I'll be 10-8. Again, if he tries to call back, I'm unable to leave a voicemail or make contact with him.
0: Ten four, 11:54.

call warning for northeastern Davies, Grundy, southeastern Harrison, and northwestern Livingston counties till 12:30. A line of severe thunderstorms extending from up around the Lineville area through Princeton to west of Spicker to north of Gallatin now, moving now off to the east, southeast at about 30 to 35 miles per hour. KB0RPJ.

0: Hey, I'm northbound 29 from the 28. Do I need to get onto the wrong side and come up with this crash? And where should I do that at?
1: St. Joseph, 390.
2: Well, you can either do that or just go up to the faucet exit and turn around. But, yeah, we've got everything shut down.
1: 243.
0: I got here.
1: Chip Eastman.
3: 387, Central.
1: 387.
3: I didn't mention the narrative tonight.
1: 387, Chip Eastman.

0: he has that email, he can clear me from that and assign me to the crash. I'll be out here with the patients.
1: Okay. Everybody's clear?

0: W from Highway J. Highway W from Highway J in Ralls County headed towards Monroe City. A semi with a grain hauler was all over the roadway on Highway 24 and then again on J, tailgating, driving erratic speed, people off, making rude gestures. It's a make-your-own case.
1: Sure, be clear.
2: Monroe County, clear.
0: Yeah, clear.

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1: Sterling County Central, Group A, motor vehicle accident, unknown injuries, I-70 westbound, the other 65, I-70 westbound, the other 65, report of a black SUV that drove into the median, completely off the roadway, unknown injuries, 1203.
0: 10-4 Sterling County, if you haven't already, will you send EMS as a precaution?
1: Dispatch.
0: Simple. True, clear.

0: gentleman that needs to speak with a sheriff or a deputy. Let me know when you're ready. I'll give you his name and number.
1: Harrison County, go ahead with information.
0: Phone number is 660-853-8622. And his name is Jim Combs. He lives on Highland in Albany. And he wanted to keep it confidential and discuss it with the deputies.

0: 458?
1: I attempted to call that subject back. He didn't answer. 10-8.
0: 458,

0: if you would, contact Blue Knight for a Ford Expedition. It's rolled multiple times, tires are down. They'll need to flip it back over. When they come down, you might advise them to take Route A down the faucet instead of coming down the interstate. I think they're probably backed up quite a way still.
1: 390, 2 Beach, clear.

Northeastern Navy, Grundy, Northwestern Livingston Counties. At 12:10, a severe thunderstorm was located near Trenton, moving east at 35.

reports on Highway O from Gentry going west on Highway O. More of the concrete is gone. Caller states another 3-4 foot section is gone and washed out. She's moving the cones, but they need something better. Somebody's going to drive into the creek there.

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1: K0MPT. Repeater.
0: Following the severe thunderstorms between Trenton and Chillicothe right now, moving off to the east-southeast, more southeasterly right now at about 30 to 35 miles per hour. Primary calling card would be gusty winds and maybe some hail up to around the size of quarters. This is KBZRR, Pigeon.

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0: Yeah, can we contact Blue Knight and see where they're at? We're going to be clearing up here for too long.
1: 390, troop H clear.

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0: That driver is placed out of service at 1230 at the rest area. I am 10-8.
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It's over by Maurice's. Better Way LLC for a 20-year-old female having a seizure.

Minnesota registration, SCMT Tom C. Charles 1298, kicked up a rock and cracked the reporting party's windshield. The reporting party's in a blue Ford Fusion.

0: Okay, are you still on the phone with him?
1: 10-3.
0: Okay, just have the reporting party stay behind him and just speed us up so we can get over to the interstate.
1: 10-4.

0: Reporting party advised they exited at Cameron. The suspect vehicle has continued northbound on I-35. It is a Tempty truck. Reporting party advised that they did take pictures.
1: Well, that's not going to do us any good. Can you notify Zone 3?
0: 10-4. St. Joseph 468.
2: 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The time is 10:22 p.m.

0: T-I-M-P-T-E, was on the truck. They have the DOT number. It did not stop. It continued northbound.
1: I don't think I'll be able to get over there in time.
0: 10-4. 1344, okay.
1: 10-4. Do you know where the caller is heading right now?

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1: 576.
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1: 13-7, okay.
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1: 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I spoke with a group of people at the bottom. They were trying to exit the door when the alarm was going off. I'll be 10-8.
0: Alarm went off here. 10-8, 13, 12.

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0: We sent Troop A 1122 to your work phone.
1: Okay, thank you. I'll get with him here in a little bit.
0: 10-4, Troop A, clear. They're on foot. It was originally a traffic stop.
2: Before, do you have a clothing description on the subject?
0: I believe it's a white male, black sweatshirt, blue jeans, ball cap, headed towards the 2100 block of Hope Street.
2: 10-4.

Jefferson County, this is St. Joseph State. We have a report of a CNI driver northbound I-35 at the 38.4. It is a black GMC pickup truck driving with his flashers on, failing to maintain lane. RP is willing to sign a complaint. She is Brandy Perkins, phone number of 816-724-0166. My deputies are at position.

I-35 from the 38.4-mile marker, a black GMC truck, unknown registration, with flashers on. Complaint of failure to maintain lane. Authority Clinton County, 1323, troop H clear.

0: three
1: out of six people, zero. L. Lincoln, 03, D. David, R. Robert, 368, 9, 8, 1, 2013, Ford out of Missouri.

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2: St. Joe, I rolled up on 2-1046. It's northbound, just south of the 39. One's going to be a red Tesla, got a flat tire. He's with an individual here in a white Jeep Cherokee. They're trying to contact AAA for a tow. And then I've got another vehicle here behind me. That one, it's a little blue four-door passenger car. He lost power, don't know what's wrong with it. So they'll be here for a little bit.
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0: 210, we're unable to locate that individual. Do you have an OLN or social?
1: Negative. I was didn't know if the night shift ran them.

0: County's severe thunderstorm watch issued June 13th at 12:29 p.m. Central Daylight Saving Time until June 13th at 3 p.m. Central Daylight Saving Time by NWS Kansas City. Pleasant Hill-Mo.
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0: individuals are trying to get their own tow company. 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

0: view. RP was a driver by and stated that they saw smoke or steam coming out of the roof above the garage at 701 Westview Avenue. They attempted to stop and knock on the door, but no answer. Again, 701 Westview.
1: Copy.

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0: Go ahead.
1: Are you coming to troop shortly, or could you give us a call?
0: Yes, I'll give you a call here shortly. I was actually headed out to Mosaic, referenced the previous crash, return an ID, and then I'll be headed to troop. Is this something you need right now?
1: Yeah, 10-3.
0: Okay, I'll just give you a call, thank you.
1: 10-4. Did you reach clear? I'm not sure he's confirmed the identity yet.
2: Receive, we'll let HPD know.
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0: out of Edina on a 2015 Ford Passenger expiring in 27, negative 99. Go ahead, what'd you do?
1: J-Terry, last name of Bowman. Boy Ocean, Adam, Tom, Mary, Adam, Nora, First Name, Teresa. Tom, Henry, Edward, Robert, Edward, Sam, Adam. Middle K, King, date of birth, 2001, 0616.

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0: 319 County Road 281. It's going to be the Dollar General in Helena. It's a two-vehicle 1050 with no injuries. They are blocking the road, but cars can go around. I do have deputies en route.
1: It is about an earlier call.

and Nora, Ida, C. Charles, E. Edward, double L. Lincoln, first name, Lavonda, L. Lincoln, A. Adam, V. Victor, O. Ocean, and Nora, G. female white Missouri.

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706 Angel, 1043. Southbound I-35 at the 59 mile marker. Kansas registration 6030 A Adam, Double D David on a Kia Optima.

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0: suits, honey. I'm here. I got it.
1: 10-4. Central B 10-8.
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0: that is Jefferson City for fraud and sufficient funds. Statewide extradition. No further.
1: I'm unsure if she can be the driver of it, but I'll be 1016 at Missouri 13 at Southwest 47.
0: 10-4. Check that.

0: You want to get some gas?
1: Thank you.

0: Not an 84.
1: I'll be out in the Casey's in Cahokia. Reference the 1055 arrest I had on Wednesday.
0: Ten. Should we clear?

0: 10-4. Everybody's clear.
1: RP, he has left the residence. Ten-4, he was outside. Yeah, you're going to try to call the RP and he left the residence. 15-07.

0: Macon 911, this is Macon State.
1: Macon 911, Macon State. We have a report of a motor vehicle accident southbound 63 just south of Kayak Avenue at the Accelo S curve. This was a third-party transfer call from Moberly. The mother advised that the female is having difficulty breathing. We do have a helicopter getting dispatched at this time. All appropriate units have been dispatched.
0: 10-4, Macon 911. Should we be clear?
1: Macon 911, clear.

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0: 681. They're en route to a 1050 J2, southbound US 63, just south of Kayak.
1: Okay, I'm up to park that way.
0: 10-4, should be clear.
2: 537, Megan. What time's 257 due off?

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1: You told me 10-8, Sandra.
0: 522, is your base clear? St. Joseph, 706, 10-18 timer.
2: 10-19.
0: That's your base clear.

0: That item is confirmed active. They will extradite. Bond is $179 cash only.
1: Ten four. Can you email that to me?
0: 10-3. Sure, clear.

0: 36.
1: Would you be able to check if the last ship has done a PMP response on my MILSAP subject from this morning?
0: It's a negative. I have it here.
1: All right. Just if you'll put, was involved in a motor vehicle crash, was found to be intoxicated, she was cooperative. If there's anything else needed, I can call in.
0: 10-4, 3-base clear. 6.

0: 10 for 1532.
1: 44F, I'm about a mile away from you.

3:45 p.m. This is the N0SAX repeater. Good afternoon.

0: 150, no plates, in the Marina parking lot at Long Branch.
1: What you're working on?
2: There's a company that is making a new type of electrical conductor for stranded wire mostly. Like in situations where you'd use a wire nut, these things work much better, much more secure. Probably less forgiving than wire nuts, but they don't fail like wire nuts do either.
1: Crimping style?

0: inside the connection. So you strip the wire, you insert it the proper depth, like you're instructed. You flip the little cam lever down, and it bites onto it, and it's there for good.
1: It's great for, like, speaker wire.
0: Good for that, but I think the beauty of it is, unlike a wire nut, you untwist it, and the stranded wire looks like it's been through a tornado. These, you lift the little cam, you can extract the wire, and it's still perfectly straight. And it's easily reinserted. The cam is closed, and it's secure again. The reason I'm trying these, we have pressure switches at the pipeline that we have to periodically check to be in DOT compliance. And one of the ways to test them is to disconnect the leads and use a ohmmeter to check to be sure the switch is doing what it's supposed to. Well, we've historically used wire nuts, and they suck.
1: No, in that type of application, wire nuts seems like, well, let's look the other way, nobody's going to notice type of thing. I never like wire nuts on stranded wire. But what you're talking about works. Yeah, speaker wire, that worked great because even regular speaker connectors, and there's a variety of them, can preserve the twist.
0: These things, they can be reused, I'm assuming, a number of times. I'm not sure how robust the little cam is. I'm afraid that they might possibly break after a period of time when you tried to open them to remove the wire, but if they fail in that mode, cut them off and put a new one on.
1: Who'd you get it from, Mauser?
0: Various vendors that sell them. I'm trying to think off the top of my head what the name of them are, but my recollection is failing right now.
1: Okay. Regarding yesterday's comment, you know, I got an email. Joe typically NOX when he's out doing field POTA. Yes, it's a nice segue of the subject. He'll send a Windlink out on occasion, and he sent a very brief report of Little Compton area's feasibility.
0: Visited briefly about the amenities there and the lack of.
1: Except for the insects, so yeah, I can imagine it's not the best place. And I was going to ask what the floodwaters were like down that way. I mean, it does sit quite a bit above the river, but the email pretty much says it all. I'm out of here.

0: there's one block that has five slots, whatever you want to call it, that you can stick five wires in. Here's some that are three holes, and then there's some two holes. So they're not that expensive, actually. I don't know what I'd want to use them for household wiring. I'm still old school. Buchanan's are my choice.
1: I'm unfamiliar with Buchanan.
0: Quite sure there's some professional electricians right now that are laughing their hiney off. But Buchanan and Buchanan 2, it's a two-part little cap. It's a round copper sleeve. You prepare the wires, you set the sleeve over it, and then there is a four-pin crimp tool that crimps the sleeve on. And it's never coming off. And then there's a white or a kind of a clear plastic cap that snaps on, and it's never coming off. They're not reusable, but they never fail.
1: Sounds like more for an industrial application.
0: The gentleman, rest his soul, he's the reason I am the way I am, and you could talk all day about that. But he taught me to use them, and I listened.
1: And more for an industrial. My dad was an electrician, so he did industrial, residential, but, you know, that's been decades. He'd only be in the 100-plus column if he were alive today. I mean the 100-plus column.
0: I mean, Buchanan's absolutely are not time friendly. If you're building houses, you're probably not going to use them because there's other methods to make connections. They've got these little blocks that you just shove a wire in and you rely on the spring tension of something. They're very quick and good probability of them failing.
1: I don't know of anything in a household that you would use spring connectors. Ew. You want screws.
0: Like where you're making pigtails or connecting wires, you know, not like on a device or something like that. Say you have a junction box where you're splitting the feeder off onto two or three different branches. It'd be something you'd typically find in a junction box.
1: When we wired my house, we used a twist on. What you were just describing, the Canadians have a different termination or name for that, but that's what we used. But that was on solid conductor wire.
0: Yeah, don't get me wrong. Wire nuts, if they're installed properly, like the manufacturer instructs you to, they're okay. But how many people twist the wires together so you have a good mechanical connection and then put the wire nut on? No. They take two wires and they kind of hope the ends of it are level and they shove them in the wire nut and twist it on. Well, hope it works.
1: Guilty as charged at times. Well, when I learned to solder, you know, if you want the strong mechanical connection, twist them and then apply the solder.
0: Correct. Oh, I just spied something hanging. You've been in my basement. You know where I hang stuff on the floor, Joyce. I just spotted something I've been looking for.
1: Wow, you went noisy all of a sudden.

0: floor, Joyce, and I was looking for a quick set key. We're going to reset or rekey some locks at our church parsonage. And Quickset has a new system where you don't have to. Well, you can rekey the darn lock still in the door. It's amazing. But you got to have a pattern to key it to. I think I just found it.
1: Eddie, you're putting new lock sets. You're not going to use a key punch?
0: If you were going to rekey an old style, say a deadbolt, you'd have to take the lock apart and then change all of the little pins and all this. Well, somehow, Quickset's come up with a smart lock where you don't have to do all that crap.
1: Never had really a need to have anything rekeyed, and I'm not a locksmith, so. And I don't have your innate curiosity for mechanical things like your wife would say.
0: We have a new pastor coming, and the old one's left, and we have no idea about the how many old keys are floating around, who has them, who doesn't need them, and just to provide good security for the new pastor, we're going to rekey the locks.
1: Hence, you call Carrollton Locksmith Company.
0: Oh, that's the beauty of it. These new locks, there's a little pin you stick in. You have to have the original key. You stick the little pin in, and I don't know the procedure exactly, but then you can stick a different cut key in, and now the lock accepts the new key, and the old key doesn't work anymore. It's crazy.
1: Oh, so it conforms to the new key.
0: Well, you got to have the original, and then you shake a sack of chicken bones or something, and now the new key works.
1: The pastor that left, retiring or reassigned?
0: N0SAX. He was reassigned. They move them about every 5 years, I think, is customary. I'm not sure exactly the schedule, but we were scheduled for a new pastor, and I have met the gentleman. I think he's going to be a great asset.
1: Carolyn, younger one with a family?
0: I think I'm telling you correctly, a boy and a girl, they will both start probably freshman college at the beginning of the school year.
1: Parents are older. Okay.
0: Younger than I am. Of course, everybody's younger than I am.
1: You haven't hit the century mark, though, yet.
0: No. Well, yeah, I think NOX was having a good time until the local wildlife went to attacking him.

0: Grading color.
1: Did you advise you to have deputies en route to that location?
0: Affirmative.

0: Americans is worse than others.
1: But I've heard of black flies. I guess I have seen them. I don't know, but would not be fun.
0: Very good. Well, I enjoyed the chat. I'm going to get off here. I just wanted to check the radios out. I was attempting some 6 meter, and I guess I got one contact. 6 meter, especially with the FT8 users, is really thick this past week. It's kind of died off some. But Jack, I'm going to say 7-3. You and Glenda have go out to a steakhouse or something tonight. But I'm going to say 7-3, and I'll clear on your final. K0ION.
1: Been told yet what we're doing. Don't know, but I'll bet you I don't miss a meal. N0SX.

0: 587.
1: The suspects are not chasing the caller, is that correct? Have they left the area, or do we know their location?
0: Suspect vehicle was no longer chasing the reporting party. It's unknown if they've left the area. Tarika?

0: 4 exit. Unknown trailer registration.
1: 10-4. Can we just clear?

0: down 36, Route C Charles, Missouri, G George, H Henry, 2, B Boy, 4, W William, showing 2026 on a red Jeep. Sport Utility, have Missouri operator.
1: 10-4, no 29, go ahead.
0: Out of Missouri, last is Robinson, R. Robert, O. Ocean, B-Boy, I-Ida, and Nora, Sam, O. Ocean, and Nora,

example, eastbound 36 from County Road 426, say red tractor trailer, unknown state registration, 27 5.

0: 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We'll advise if we hear further from him.
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0: I'll be 10A from Macon County. I'm going to give the subject a courtesy ride back to his truck. He's bonded out.
1: 10-4, should be clear.

0: 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A burglar alarm, address 718 Harpist Hills Drive, Suite B. It's the HCC Network Clinic.
1: En route.
0: En route, 1648.

They pick up with a camper shell, unknown Texas registration, complaint of tailgating, passing in the construction zone, name and number on file, authority, troop H, clear.

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1: Copy, 4-9-1-0-2. 4-9-1-0-2.

0: 220, can you respond to East Twin Parks? We have a subject on the phone, stated about 15 to 20 kids were making bad remarks towards the RP.
1: Yeah,

0: 8-9, that last driver. 220, information, RP is going to be a 1-3 subject.
1: 10-4.
2: Over, a name and address. I want to speak to somebody about a trespassing that happened back, correction, that happened back in May. Thanks,

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1: Hear me, northbound 65, just north of Double J John, Missouri, Edward George 5, Sam 1 Victor, Edward George 5, Sam 1 Victor.

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0: There's a white pickup truck sitting facing north on Kansas. There are three individuals standing next to the truck and one individual in the truck. RP also stated that there's someone else pulling up now as well.
1: We're helping her out.

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0: 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I have Missouri, a handicap of 9 J. John, MRE 23.

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0: 65 LIV 443 Missouri Zebra Adam 1 Tom 5 Adam Zebra Adam 1 Tom 5 Adam.
1: Seven two three nine, seven two three eight.

Bay and Tula for a 5-year-old male not responding, seems to be breathing, his stomach is barely moving. She said that he was outside and laid down and became unresponsive. No medical issues. He is really warm to touch. Again, this is going to be for a 5-year-old child, 6179 Highway KK.

0: 788. I need to respond to Monroe Manor for a gentleman who's wearing blue jeans, a hat, gray shirt. RP stated that he's yelling and screaming, possible drunk. Said he got evicted roughly 30 days ago.
1: You said something about tower sections. Are you on another power supply, perhaps?

sounds like you're kind of on a battery eliminator, which are great for charging batteries, but they're unfiltered, and maybe that's the case. And if it is a vintage power supply, maybe it needs to be recapped.

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K0YON out.

0: 8 Carroll County. Has that eviction paper been served?
1: Out at 601 East Chestnut and Brashear. Is that again?

0: Negative 491, we're still attempting.
1: Sam, T. Paul, A. Adam, Ida, and Nora, for St. Robert. Date of birth is 11/15/1962. I members are.

check back to that. 25. Valinda Olson of Kelowna, Illinois, on a 1990 pickup. Drew Beakley.

0: 在三草关。
1: Had a report of a traffic hazard on LI-2364 in Livingston County. RP states that there is severe flooding on this gravel and that there are quite a few cars trying to travel down it.
2: You said that that car saw us and they took off and they haven't been here very long. It was a white passenger vehicle. No good when they see the police.
3: 10-4, there's nobody down here at the range that I see.
2: Okay. Let's see.

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1: City call from Livingston County Central on LIV 2364 of flooding on the gravel road. 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
3: And for Stimac.

Weather Service Pleasant Hill has issued a severe thunderstorm warning for southeastern Atchison County and west central Nottoway County until 6:30 p.m. At 5:49 p.m., severe thunderstorm was located 8 miles east of Fairfax or 9 miles southeast of Tarkio and moving east at 15 miles per hour. The storm has 60 mile per hour wind gusts and quarter size hail. Locations impacted include Burlington Junction, Skidmore, and Quitman. Authority National Weather Service. Troop Ridge clear.

Megan, I'll be on visitors to the road, Long Branch. 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

0: 601-685, or you wanting urgent response or routine?
1: Just routine. I'm about ready to clear from here, going over to 511 West Magahe, so meet me over there.
0: All right, copy.
2: I can count my last three.
3: Ranger 47, 166.
2: 10-4, 10-8.
3: Ranger 47, should we clear?

0: 685.
1: I'll be clear from that location. He has notified he's trespassing that residence. I'll be head over to 511 West McGahee and speak with him.
0: Copy, 685.
2: Back to Michelle Tyndall. I'm openly on a Toyota truck, year 14, license check 27, negative 29.
3: Hey, two, when you're ready.
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2: 10-4, stand by.

Clayton County Deputy 585 informed us it was in regard to a white Nissan with a tint plate moving at a high rate of speed over on Lake Street, almost ran into the lake. He and Macon PD 704 are going to that location.

0: No problem.
1: Copy, telephone, 18-6.
2: Five 37, go ahead.
3: You're at the lake. I spoke with the reporting party. That vehicle, the CNI vehicle, it took Macon Lake Road off of Lake Street. So, I believe I see it coming down the road now.
2: 10-4. 681, okay.
0: 10-3, I'm on Gantz, just to Macon Lake Road.
2: 10-4. Should be clear.
3: 537 Macon, disregard. I don't have, that's not the correct vehicle. But the reporting party did say it was

0: the reporting party act like it had just happened right before I got there.
1: 681, copy direct. I'll check the different turnouts here on this road.
0: Can I have that vehicle here at the first circle drive picnic table area?

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0: Go ahead.
1: I found three entries. The first one, the 1099 J1 times 3, Clay Kimmel PD, it's non-extraditable, 25-mile radius. Looks like traffic charges. And the second one, 1099 J1, Independence PD, also non-extraditable, in Jackson County, only for fare to appear. And the third is KCPD, also non-extraditable.
0: 10-4, thanks.
1: Vice Clerk.

M-P-T. 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The time is 3:55 a.m.

southeastern Atchison County, northeastern Holt County, and Nottoway County until 7 p.m. At 6:16 p.m., severe thunderstorms were located along a line extending from Hopkins to near Burlington Junction to near Craig, moving east at 15 miles per hour, 60 mile per hour wind gusts and quarter size hail. Locations impacted include Maryville, Mound City, Burlington Junction, Hopkins, Ravenwood, Maitland, Skidmore, Sheridan, Parnell, Graham, Claremont, Pickering, Arco, and Quitman, and Interstate 29 between mile markers 80 and 95. Authority National Weather Service, Drew Bates, clear.

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0: Parker Gray Bronco, unable to get the J1. 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
1: 10-4.

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0: with the Chapel Hill Road with Missouri J1, Charles X-Ray 1, Zebra 9 Victor. Charles X-Ray 1, Zebra 9 Victor.
1: The 645 that comes back to the city of Rogers is at Marshall on a Pontiac Passenger, either 08, Passenger 28, negative 29.

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0: Yeah, to Linda Privett, Chillicothe, March 27, expiration, negative 29, go up to J2.
1: Over that subject, white female, I'm sorry, last name Privett, first name Linda. No initial be George. Day of birth for me, 1948, 12-12. O-N, Tom, 981-54-3722.

0: Go ahead.
1: Tire debris in the roadway, southbound I-29 at the 76.2.
0: En route.
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